RMF Fitness. 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ASAP, right up on my gut, and that's a life tag. Look inside the booth, I just talk, I don't write raps. ASAP, right up on my gut, and that's a life tag. Look inside.

this a hijack. 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I don't even like rats, invested into mice traps. 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I just

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1: Push me, and then just touch me, till I can get my satisfaction.

told those niggas it's time, me and the professionist. I wasn't sentimental with no sentiment. Every day running around the streets, we was leveling. We just running up. Coming up, lost for entities to get this money up.